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Just what you wanted. 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I see the parties and diamonds. 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I loved you truly. You gotta laugh at the stupid.

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2: I said, minging, hey. 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